Isn't he wonderful? Don't you just feel like worshiping him? Just in the spirit, just worshiping. Just forget yourself now. 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The Holy Spirit's here. That's the Holy Spirit. Just meekly in your own way.

0: difference it was to that to the priest that said he was Beelzebub.
1: Que diferença isto foi do sacerdote que disse que ele era Beelzebú?
0: She was better trained than half the preachers. Yet a prostitute.
1: Ela era mais bem treinada do que a metade dos pregadores. E não obstante, era uma prostituta.
0: Said, sir, I perceive that thou art a prophet.
1: Disse, Senhor, percebo que tu és um profeta.
0: Now we know we Samaritans are looking for a Messiah to come.